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3: Good morning. A 39-year-old man has died after a shooting in Dartmouth, and Halifax Regional Police are investigating it as a homicide. Officers responded to reports of gunfire on Leahy Road around 10:30 Friday night and found a man with a gunshot wound. He was pronounced dead at the scene. Police say the killing is not believed to be random. The Major Crime Unit of the Integrated Criminal Investigation Division is leading the investigation. Investigators are asking anyone with video from the area, including dash cam or security footage, to contact police or Crime Stoppers. Cape Breton has a new provincially inspected beef abattoir. MB Meat Company in Judic officially celebrated its grand opening Saturday, becoming the island's first government-licensed red meat facility since 2018. The province is investing $250,000 in the business, which offers slaughter, processing, and direct sales of locally raised beef. Agriculture Minister Greg Morrow says the funding will help more Cape Breton beef be raised, finished, and processed on the island, strengthening the local food system and cutting transportation costs for farmers. Employers in Nova Scotia are being urged to keep young workers safe this summer. Workplace injuries among people under 25 happen most often during the summer months. While overall injuries are declining, young workers still face higher risks of concussions, cuts, and lacerations in retail stores, restaurant kitchens, and construction sites. Labor Minister Nolan Young says summer jobs are often a young person's first workplace experience, so they need proper training, supervision, and support. The Workers' Compensation Board advises employers to provide clear orientations, pair new hires with experienced mentors, address heat risks, and encourage workers to speak up about safety concerns. All workers have the right to refuse unsafe work. The Canadian Forces Snowbirds will be doing another series of flyovers today, continuing to spend more time in the Maritimes. The Snowbirds were in Moncton yesterday for a performance and have been based in Summerside for the past few days. On Saturday, they flew over the Hopewell Rocks, Greenwood, and Cape Split before heading to Summerside. Around 1:30 p.m. today, the Snowbirds are scheduled to leave PEI and head south over Cumberland, Colchester, and Hants counties to Peggy's Cove before refueling in Sydney and then tracking along northern Nova Scotia to Truro and Divert. In sports, Stefan Eustachio scored in stoppage time in the second half to propel Canada to an historic 1-0 win over South Africa and a spot in the round of 16 at the World Cup. Canada will face either Morocco or the Netherlands, who play tonight. In the majors, the Rangers finished off a 4-game sweep of Toronto with a 3-2 win. The Blue Jays have lost 6 in a row. Elsewhere in the majors, the Red Sox edged the Yankees 5-4 in 10 innings to sweep New York. And in the CFL, Montreal beat Ottawa 37-35. Now you're up to date. I'm James Faulkner.
4: Cat Country forecast. We'll see a mix of sun and cloud today. Chance of showers by this afternoon. We've got a foggy start to our Monday. A high 25 today. Humidex around 28. Some clouds tonight with fog and a low 13. Mix of sun and cloud Tuesday. And we'll see showers, even a risk of a thunder shower by tomorrow afternoon. 25 degrees the high with a humidex 29. On Canada Day, a mix of sun and cloud, chance of showers in 26. At 6:04, it's 15.
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0: Cat Country 99.5. It's Ella Langley with Be Her. It's Cat Country Mornings with Amanda. Good morning. A Monday, a foggy start to the day, but we will see it clearing off in some sunshine a little bit later on. It's 6:11. Might even see a shower and high around 28 with that humidity is what it's going to be feeling like. Did you have any thunder showers rolling through the area last night? We could hear it off in the distance over in Shubenacadie, but I was staining my decks yesterday and doing a little bit of a trim work. This is the time of the year that I start doing this, and it's, I need to do it. We haven't done it in a few years, but I had just finished staining parts of the trim of my porch when I was just like, wow, the air is just changing a little bit. It feels like it's going to rain. So I literally packed everything up, got it into the garage, and it downpoured. And I was like, I hope everything's dried enough. I mean, I might have to touch up a little bit, but for the most part, it was pretty decent drying condition yesterday for staining until the rain. So hopefully not much touch-up work over the next couple of days, but not a bad little day. And I hope that your weekend was awesome. We're heading into Canada today. We're going to be talking about what's happening around Truro and what's going to be happening this afternoon. Snowbirds are going to be flying over. More on that as the show goes along.
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0: Cat Country 99.5. Owen Ringling, it's called Moonshine. It's 6:18. It's Cat Country Mornings with Amanda. It will clear off. We'll see that fog dissipate and the clouds disperse, and we'll see a mix of sun and cloud today. High of 25, 16 along the Minas Basin, and that humidity upwards of 28. And some good news if you're watching the skies a little bit later on this afternoon, because the snowbirds are going to be flying over, hopefully crossing our fingers. If you want to follow the snowbirds, you can go to the flight tracking app or their website to follow them in real time, SNBD1. They were doing some flyovers yesterday, and today they're going to be taking off from Summerside around 1:30 and flying over Nova Scotia, Cape Breton, and Prince Edward Island. So we've got the link posted up through Cat Country 995 at Truro. So hopefully when the clouds disperse a little bit later on this afternoon, we'll be able to catch a little bit of a flyover over Truro today.
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4: Good morning. Nova Scotia has taken a major step forward in its offshore wind energy development. A list of companies pre-qualified to participate in the province's first offshore wind call for bids has been released. Premier Tim Houston says the province has captured the attention of international wind energy companies. He calls this a generational opportunity that will create good-paying local jobs, attract billions in investment, and drive economic growth. Houston says this growth will move Nova Scotia from a have-not to a have-province. The call for bids opens later this year. Nova Scotia's energy regulator has approved a $5.6 million project to help launch the province's renewable-to-retail electricity market. The project will update Nova Scotia Power's billing, metering, and customer information systems to allow customers to buy renewable power from retail suppliers. The board says the work is necessary to meet the utility's legal obligations. The bulk of the costs have already been incurred, and no interveners argued the project was unnecessary. The board has directed Nova Scotia Power to file annual certifications, ensuring the costs are only recovered from the renewable to retail market. 10 vehicles have been towed and 15 charges laid following a vehicle inspection blitz in the Annapolis Valley. RCMP and provincial inspectors carried out inspections in Kings, Annapolis, and Hants counties between June 16th and 18th. Police officers stopped or inspected 31 vehicles and found 8 displaying fraudulent inspection stickers. Charges include driving while suspended, not wearing a seatbelt, and operating without registration or insurance. One person also faces a charge for possessing illegal tobacco. Inspectors found major safety concerns, including bald tires, faulty brakes, and unsafe repairs. RCMP say the inspections are aimed at removing dangerous vehicles from Nova Scotia roads. Peak tourism season is getting underway with a strong start boosted by events like SailGP in Halifax. The industry generated $3.7 billion in revenue last year and supports more than 55,000 jobs across the province. Tourism officials say early indicators are promising with increased air capacity at Halifax Stanfield International Airport. Anna Moran with Tourism Nova Scotia tells CTV bookings are strong and businesses are reporting a positive outlook. She adds that the warm welcome from Nova Scotians is icing on the cake for visitors. In sports, Canada's historic run at the World Cup continues as Stefan Eustachio scored with just minutes remaining for a 1-0 win over South Africa. Canada's next opponent will be decided tonight as Morocco plays the Netherlands. The Blue Jays have lost 6 in a row after a 3-2 loss to Texas yesterday. Elsewhere in the majors, Boston swept a 4-game series against the Yankees with a 5-4 win in 10 innings last night. And Week 4 in the CFL wrapped up yesterday as Montreal beat Ottawa 37-35. Now you're up to date. I'm James Faulkner.
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6: Cat Country forecast. We'll see a mix of sun and cloud today. Once the fog and the clouds burn off, we'll see a high of 28 with that humidity, and we might see a chance of showers by this afternoon. A few clouds tonight and fog patches, a low 13, a mix of sun and cloud tomorrow, risk of a thunder shower in the afternoon. High 25, 16 along the Minas Basin with that humidity, 29. Cloudy with a chance of showers and mix of sun and cloud, you know, mixed bag for Canada Day, and we'll see a high of 26. 633 and 15.
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0: Cat Country, 99.5 High Valley, and Make You Mine. It's a Monday. We will see some sunshine today, but a chance of showers by this afternoon. A little foggy on the drive, so flick on those headlights this morning so we can see you, see and be seen. Always a good thing. High of 25, 16 along the Minas Basin today with that humidity around 28. As we get set for Canada Day celebrations tomorrow, we'll see a mix of sun and cloud, and we'll see maybe a risk of a thunder shower by the afternoon. A high 25, 29 with that humidity. And for Canada Day itself, a mix of sun and cloud and a chance of showers. So, you know, pack everything if you are going to be heading out. And the kickoff to Canada Day, fireworks all set to go tomorrow night. So be watching the Town of Truro's Facebook for any updates. They're going to be let off at the Truro Bible Hill Off-Leash Dog Park on Marshland Drive at the parking lot. No fireworks on Canada Day, so just keep that in mind. And a little bit of a traffic note, the Truro Bible Hill Off-Leash Dog Park is going to be closed starting at 2 o'clock this afternoon, or tomorrow afternoon, and that will go until Wednesday, so just keep that in mind. So traffic, Marshland Drive between North Street and Park Street will also be closed to traffic 7 p.m. until 10:30 for the kickoff for Canada Day fireworks. So that's going to be tomorrow. So details and any updates, you can always hop over to Town of Truro's socials. I'll share that post up through our socials as well at Cat Country 995 Truro.
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0: Cat Country 99.5. It's Tyler Hubbard and 5 foot nine. It is 6:50. It's Cat Country Mornings with Amanda. We've got a little bit of fog to contend with this morning on the drive in. So make sure those headlights are on so you can see and be seen. We do have some showers possible, but for the most part, mix of sun and cloud and hot temperatures as we check in what's trending. The FIFA World Cup, Canadian men's team made some history yesterday, and what a game it was. They advanced to round of 16 following a 1-0 victory over South Africa yesterday. Lots of celebrations across the country. And some heavy rainfall and flood watches in effect for some parts of central Alberta, while many await clearer summer conditions. And that's what's trending.
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4: Good morning. A 39-year-old man has died after a shooting in Dartmouth, and Halifax Regional Police are investigating it as a homicide. Officers responded to reports of gunfire on Leahy Road around 10:30 Friday night and found a man with a gunshot wound. He was pronounced dead at the scene. Police say the killing is not believed to be random. The Major Crime Unit of the Integrated Criminal Investigation Division is leading the investigation. Investigators are asking anyone with video from the area, including dash cam or security footage, to contact police or Crime Stoppers. Cape Breton has a new provincially inspected beef abattoir. MB Meat Company in Judic officially celebrated its grand opening Saturday, becoming the island's first government-licensed red meat facility since 2018. The province is investing $250,000 in the business, which offers slaughter, processing, and direct sales of locally raised beef. Agriculture Minister Greg Morrow says the funding will help more Cape Breton beef be raised, finished, and processed on the island, strengthening the local food system and cutting transportation costs for farmers. Employers in Nova Scotia are being urged to keep young workers safe this summer. Workplace injuries among people under 25 happen most often during the summer months. While overall injuries are declining, young workers still face higher risks of concussions, cuts, and lacerations in retail stores, restaurant kitchens, and construction sites. Labor Minister Nolan Young says summer jobs are often a young person's first workplace experience, so they need proper training, supervision, and support. The Workers' Compensation Board advises employers to provide clear orientations, pair new hires with experienced mentors, address heat risks, and encourage workers to speak up about safety concerns. All workers have the right to refuse unsafe work. The Canadian Forces Snowbirds will be doing another series of flyovers today, continuing to spend more time in the Maritimes. The Snowbirds were in Moncton yesterday for a performance and have been based in Summerside for the past few days. On Saturday, they flew over the Hopewell Rocks, Greenwood, and Cape Split before heading to Summerside. Around 1:30 p.m. today, the Snowbirds are scheduled to leave PEI and head south over Cumberland, Colchester, and Hants counties to Peggy's Cove before refueling in Sydney and then tracking along northern Nova Scotia to Truro and Divert. In sports, Stefan Eustachio scored in stoppage time in the second half to propel Canada to an historic 1-0 win over South Africa and a spot in the round of 16 at the World Cup. Canada will face either Morocco or the Netherlands, who play tonight. In the majors, the Rangers finished off a 4-game sweep of Toronto with a 3-2 win. The Blue Jays have lost 6 in a row. Elsewhere in the majors, the Red Sox edged the Yankees 5-4 in 10 innings to sweep New York. And in the CFL, Montreal beat Ottawa 37-35. Now you're up to date. I'm James Faulkner.
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6: Cat Country forecast, a mix of sun and cloud, high 25, 16 along the Minas Basin with that humidity around 28. Some clouds tonight with fog patches, a low 13. Mix of sun and cloud tomorrow. Clouding over near noontime with the risk of a thunder shower by the afternoon. High of 25, humidity 29. And for Canada Day, mix of sun and cloud and 26. 16 degrees at 7:05.
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0: Okay. Cat Country 99.5, Golden Childs with Megan Patrick. It's 7:12. It's Cat Country Mornings with Amanda. Let's do a little bit of a weekend recap. Would love to know what you were up to this weekend. Cat Country 99.5, Truro on socials. I did a lot of staining outside yesterday. That's basically what we were doing, just work around the house for the most part. So we've had the stain for, you know, a few weeks, but, you know, with the rain and, you know, mowing the lawn and all that, we just haven't had a chance to get to it. So Sadie and I were out front doing some staining and staining on our back deck. Probably another coat needs to be done. So she was a really good supervisor. You can see our photo up through Cat Country 995 Truro. But I would love to know what you were up to. Did you go to the Chicks on Friday night in Halifax? Love to see those pictures. Did you go camping? Did you just stay around the house? Let us know. Cat Country 995 Truro on Facebook.
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0: Cat Country 99.5, Evan Burrison, that's South Side of Sober. It's 7:18, it's Cat Country Mornings with Amanda and James. Good morning.
1: Good morning.
0: How was your weekend?
1: Pretty uneventful until yesterday afternoon.
0: Oh, you were excited, I bet.
1: Man, that Canada game, it's unbelievable. Yeah. I've thought, at best, hey, just get to the knockout stage, see what happens at the World Cup. Now it's all house money. I mean, to get that win yesterday and the roar of the crowd in Los Angeles.
0: Right.
1: Like, if you just heard a clip, you might think it's still in Vancouver. No, they were in LA.
0: Yeah.
1: And just unbelievable when Moustakio scored that goal.
0: Oh my goodness. Yeah. I was telling you this morning, I was making supper, just had it on in the background, sort of watching it. And I walked into the house and all I could hear was cheers. And I ran to the living room and I'm like, oh my. And I'm not a huge soccer fan, but you get wrapped up in the excitement of this. Like, this
1: anytime
0: is huge.
1: You get national, you know, teams, whether it's hockey or whatever.
0: Yeah.
1: It's pretty easy to get wrapped into it. My poor cat was on my lap when he scored and, he, shot like a, you know, something.
0: Dart across the room.
1: Man.
0: Oh, yeah.
1: Yeah.
0: So awesome. So today, hopefully the skies will clear and we see the snowbirds this afternoon.
1: Yeah. So it's going to be a lot of fun this afternoon. And so it is supposed to clear up and they're based in Summerside right now. So they're going to be leaving there. They said around 1:30 heading due south right to Peggy's Cove, which means actually by the flight plan, it looks like it's going to go right over my house.
0: Yeah.
1: So along the shore, you should see them there and through Hants County as well. They'll go from Peggy's Cove up to Sydney to refuel, but then they do a fun little route through northern Nova Scotia, so Port Hawkesbury, then to Trenton, then Truro, DeBert, and then back to Summerside. It should pass over like Wentworth and that and Pugwash as well. So the best way to kind of keep track of it is if you go to any of the flight tracker websites or apps or whatever, SNBD1.
0: Right.
1: Enter that and you can track them. And if you didn't make out what I just said, just go to Facebook. We shared it on our page or go to the Snowbirds page. You can find the code there so you can figure it exactly when they should be passing over your area.
0: And I thought it was really cool because tonight CEC and Tatamagush are going to be graduating.
1: Yeah.
0: So really cool, you know, pre-grad celebration. See the snowbirds fly over.
1: And a full moon tonight too. So just everything is happening.
0: Wow. Everything is just amazing. All right. We've got a full update for you coming up 7:30.
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1: He's retiring. He's 67. He's got CMT, which is a Charot Marie tooth, a condition that affects his nerves and weakens his muscles. So
2: that
1: I don't
2: would
1: know.
2: Do it.
1: Yeah. So I don't know if you noticed any of the videos from the weekend.
2: No, I didn't see any.
1: That, you know, they sort of walked him off stage. He looked a little frail, but
2: yeah,
1: he had a great time. His final concert was on Sunday night, and we will actually get to watch it sometime this year.
2: Good.
1: Yeah. So it's going to, it was taped, and it's going to be,
2: that's awesome.
1: On ABC or NBC. So, yeah.
2: Sort of
1: so,
2: ABCs.
1: Yeah. Final show. So, you know, if you want to search it up, you can definitely see all kinds of videos on social media.
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3: Good morning. Nova Scotia has taken a major step forward in its offshore wind energy development. A list of companies pre-qualified to participate in the province's first offshore wind call for bids has been released. Premier Tim Houston says the province has captured the attention of international wind energy companies. He calls this a generational opportunity that will create good-paying local jobs, attract billions in investment, and drive economic growth. Houston says this growth will move Nova Scotia from a have-not to a have-province. The call for bids opens later this year. Nova Scotia's energy regulator has approved a $5.6 million project to help launch the province's renewable-to-retail electricity market. The project will update Nova Scotia Power's billing, metering, and customer information systems to allow customers to buy renewable power from retail suppliers. The board says the work is necessary to meet the utility's legal obligations. The bulk of the costs have already been incurred, and no interveners argued the project was unnecessary. The board has directed Nova Scotia Power to file annual certifications, ensuring the costs are only recovered from the renewable to retail market. 10 vehicles have been towed and 15 charges laid following a vehicle inspection blitz in the Annapolis Valley. RCMP and provincial inspectors carried out inspections in Kings, Annapolis, and Hance counties between June 16th and 18th. Police officers stopped or inspected 31 vehicles and found 8 displaying fraudulent inspection stickers. Charges include driving while suspended, not wearing a seatbelt, and operating without registration or insurance. One person also faces a charge for possessing illegal tobacco. Inspectors found major safety concerns, including bald tires, faulty brakes, and unsafe repairs. RCMP say the inspections are aimed at removing dangerous vehicles from Nova Scotia roads. Peak tourism season is getting underway with a strong start boosted by events like SailGP in Halifax. The industry generated $3.7 billion in revenue last year and supports more than 55,000 jobs across the province. Tourism officials say early indicators are promising with increased air capacity at Halifax Stanfield International Airport. Anna Moran with Tourism Nova Scotia tells CTV bookings are strong and businesses are reporting a positive outlook. She adds that the warm welcome from Nova Scotians is icing on the cake for visitors. In sports, Canada's historic run at the World Cup continues as Stefan Eustachio scored with just minutes remaining for a 1-0 win over South Africa. Canada's next opponent will be decided tonight as Morocco plays the Netherlands. The Blue Jays have lost 6 in a row after a 3-2 loss to Texas yesterday. Elsewhere in the majors, Boston swept a 4-game series against the Yankees with a 5-4 win in 10 innings last night. And Week 4 in the CFL wrapped up yesterday as Montreal beat Ottawa 37-35. Now you're up to date. I'm James Faulkner.
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6: Cat Country Forecast. We will see a mix of sun and cloud this morning, a chance of showers by this afternoon. Those fog patches will disperse and we'll see a high 25, 16 along the Minas Basin, humidity around 28. A few clouds tonight with fog patches, a low 13, a mix of sun and cloud tomorrow, chance of an afternoon shower and a risk of a thunder shower. We'll see a high of 25, 29 with the humidex. And for Canada Day, a mix of sun and cloud, chance of showers in 26. It's 16 at 7:34.
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0: Cat Country 99.5. Cowboys and Dreamers. It's Brett Kissel. It's Cat Country Mornings with Amanda. Good morning. It's 7:40. We will see clearing skies a little bit later on this morning, with a chance of showers by this afternoon. So kind of a mixture of what it's been like over the past couple of days, a mix of some cloud showers and a little bit of fog. A high 25, feeling like 28 with that humidity. 16 right now is where we sit. You can go to catcountry995.com for our Vogue Optical web poll. Over the weekend, we were asking what your favorite Canadian dessert is, or the best Canadian dessert. And we had a tie, and I'm not shocked at this. Each getting 29% of the vote. Nanaimo bars and butter tarts. Do you like butter tarts with raisins in them? That's top tier right there. So those were the number one choices, followed by blueberry grunt with 19% and date squares coming in at number four. Today's Vogue Optical web poll: what is the most important Canadian invention? 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We've got a few different inventions there for you to choose from. You share with us, and we'll have the results tomorrow.
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0: Kent Country 99.5, Shaboozy along with Jelly Roll and Amen. And Shaboozy, one of the big headliners for Halifax Music Fest on Friday night, opened up for the Chicks. And just watching a lot of videos online, on socials, he did a really good job. And the Dixie Chicks, amazing. If you were at the show, I'm sure that you had a great time. 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Heading into 8 o'clock, 8:10, we have Life by the Numbers. Not a bad day in store. Once the clouds and fog burn off, we will see some sunshine and hot temperatures.
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0: A belated wish to pass along a happy 28th birthday to Brandon McDonald of Bible Hill, celebrated on Friday. Hope you had an awesome weekend, Brandon. Love your family. Happy 85th birthday to Nora Furry Murdoch. That's from John, Luann, Lori, and Todd. And a happy birthday to Papa Arthur Bailey of Tatamagush. That's from Sierra and Keegan. 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We'll have your celebrations tomorrow at 7:50.
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Cat Country 99.5. Corey Kent and Rocky Mountain Low. 7 to 54. Snowbird's going to be flying over our region this afternoon. More details coming up at 8. Here's Kane Brown and Woman.

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4: Good morning. A 39-year-old man has died after a shooting in Dartmouth, and Halifax Regional Police are investigating it as a homicide. Officers responded to reports of gunfire on Leahy Road around 10:30 Friday night and found a man with a gunshot wound. He was pronounced dead at the scene. Police say the killing is not believed to be random. The major crime unit of the Integrated Criminal Investigation Division is leading the investigation. Investigators are asking anyone with video from the area, including dash cam or security footage, to contact police or Crime Stoppers. Cape Breton has a new provincially inspected beef abattoir. MB Meat Company in Judic officially celebrated its grand opening Saturday, becoming the island's first government-licensed red meat facility since 2018. The province is investing $250,000 in the business, which offers slaughter, processing, and direct sales of locally raised beef. Agriculture Minister Greg Morrow says the funding will help more Cape Breton beef be raised, finished, and processed on the island, strengthening the local food system and cutting transportation costs for farmers. Employers in Nova Scotia are being urged to keep young workers safe this summer. Workplace injuries among people under 25 happen most often during the summer months. While overall injuries are declining, young workers still face higher risks of concussions, cuts, and lacerations in retail stores, restaurant kitchens, and construction sites. Labor Minister Nolan Young says summer jobs are often a young person's first workplace experience, so they need proper training, supervision, and support. The Workers' Compensation Board advises employers to provide clear orientations, pair new hires with experienced mentors, address heat risks, and encourage workers to speak up about safety concerns. All workers have the right to refuse unsafe work. The Canadian Forces Snowbirds will be doing another series of flyovers today, continuing to spend more time in the Maritimes. The Snowbirds were in Moncton yesterday for a performance and have been based in Summerside for the past few days. On Saturday, they flew over the Hopewell Rocks, Greenwood, and Cape Split before heading to Summerside. Around 1:30 p.m. today, the Snowbirds are scheduled to leave PEI and head south over Cumberland, Colchester, and Hants counties to Peggy's Cove before refueling in Sydney and then tracking along northern Nova Scotia to Truro and Divert. In sports, Stefan Eustachio scored in stoppage time in the second half to propel Canada to an historic 1-0 win over South Africa and a spot in the round of 16 at the World Cup. Canada will face either Morocco or the Netherlands, who play tonight. In the majors, the Rangers finished off a four-game sweep of Toronto with a 3-2 win. The Blue Jays have lost six in a row. Elsewhere in the majors, the Red Sox edged the Yankees 5-4 in 10 innings to sweep New York. And in the CFL, Montreal beat Ottawa 37-35. Now you're up to date. I'm James Faulkner.
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6: Cat Country forecast, a mix of sun and clouds for us today. We'll see a chance of showers by this afternoon with fog patches. High 25, 28 with that humidity. Clouds tonight, low 13. We'll see a mix of sun and cloud for tomorrow, becoming cloudy with a chance of showers and a risk of a thunder shower in the afternoon. 25 degrees with a humidex 29. Canada Day, a mix of sun and cloud, chance of showers in 26. At 8:03, it's 16.
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0: Mecca Country 99.5. Josh Sumpf and Johnny Walker back to me. It's 8:11. It's Cat Country Mornings with Amanda. Warming up to 25 today. With that humidity, it's going to feel a lot warmer than that. Humidex around 28. If you're along the minus basin, it's going to be a little chillier. Mix of sun and cloud today. We may see some showers into this afternoon, and we've got a foggy start to our Monday as, you know what, we head out to our last couple of days of school. I believe school over tomorrow for the most part. We've got graduations tonight for CEC and Tatamagush, so big congratulations to the class of 2026. Let's do life by the numbers. Statistical look at the people that we are, the things that we do. So 60% of people say that they check their phone within 10 minutes of waking up. 20% of us say that we've worn the same outfit multiple days in a row when working from home. 20% of women say they have kept a fender bender secret from their partner. Oh, I'd have so much guilt and he would notice. I couldn't do that. 54% of people admit they have rewatched a TV show because they didn't feel like starting something new. I mean, when Friends is on, you got to watch Friends, right? And 45% of people admit they've forgotten to cancel a free streaming trial before getting charged.
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0: Cat Country 99.5. It's Dylan Scott and what he'll never have. It's 8:18. It's Cat Country Mornings with Amanda in the drive-thru this morning, getting that cup of coffee or tea. It's going to be, you know, a cloudy and foggy start to our Monday, but we will see sunshine a little bit later on today and may even see a shower or two, but it's going to be warm. It's going to be like 28 degrees with that humidity. So definitely, not sweater weather by this afternoon, but maybe you might want to bring along a sweater for the AC in the office today. Okay, well, maybe you do a little DoorDash or you have that food delivery app and you build that perfect order. How often do you do that? And how long do you spend scrolling trying to figure out what you want? I mean, where I live, we don't have that luxury. However, lots of folks do it. I know that folks in the office talk about, you know, that they're getting delivery from here or there. Have you ever spent 20 minutes scrolling a food delivery app, building that perfect order, and then close it without buying a thing? Well, there is a new app from South Korea. It's called Food Never Comes. So it's designed for exactly that habit. Now, it looks like a real delivery platform, letters using browse menus, customizing orders, enter payment details, and even a track courier, but nothing is ever made or delivered. It'd be a little confusing, right? So the app is part of a trend called dopamine sites, which lets you recreate the excitement of shopping without spending your money. I know. Kind of mind blown, right? Its creator says it's inspired by people opening delivery apps out of boredom, not hunger. Supporters say it could help curb spending urges, while critics call it playing pretend for adults. Now, if you open up the wrong app and put in a huge order and it actually does come, well, that could be a problem.
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3: Good morning. Nova Scotia has taken a major step forward in its offshore wind energy development. A list of companies pre-qualified to participate in the province's first offshore wind call for bids has been released. Premier Tim Houston says the province has captured the attention of international wind energy companies. He calls this a generational opportunity that will create good-paying local jobs, attract billions in investment, and drive economic growth. Houston says this growth will move Nova Scotia from a have-not to a have-province. The call for bids opens later this year. Nova Scotia's energy regulator has approved a $5.6 million project to help launch the province's renewable-to-retail electricity market. The project will update Nova Scotia Power's billing, metering, and customer information systems to allow customers to buy renewable power from retail suppliers. The board says the work is necessary to meet the utility's legal obligations. The bulk of the costs have already been incurred, and no interveners argued the project was unnecessary. The board has directed Nova Scotia Power to file annual certifications, ensuring the costs are only recovered from the renewable to retail market. 10 vehicles have been towed and 15 charges laid following a vehicle inspection blitz in the Annapolis Valley. RCMP and provincial inspectors carried out inspections in Kings, Annapolis, and Hants counties between June 16th and 18th. Police officers stopped or inspected 31 vehicles and found 8 displaying fraudulent inspection stickers. Charges include driving while suspended, not wearing a seatbelt, and operating without registration or insurance. One person also faces a charge for possessing illegal tobacco. Inspectors found major safety concerns, including bald tires, faulty brakes, and unsafe repairs. RCMP say the inspections are aimed at removing dangerous vehicles from Nova Scotia roads. Peak tourism season is getting underway with a strong start boosted by events like SailGP in Halifax. The industry generated $3.7 billion in revenue last year and supports more than 55,000 jobs across the province. Tourism officials say early indicators are promising with increased air capacity at Halifax Stanfield International Airport. Anna Moran with Tourism Nova Scotia tells CTV bookings are strong and businesses are reporting a positive outlook. She adds that the warm welcome from Nova Scotians is icing on the cake for visitors. In sports, Canada's historic run at the World Cup continues as Stefan Eustachio scored with just minutes remaining for a 1-0 win over South Africa. Canada's next opponent will be decided tonight as Morocco plays the Netherlands. The Blue Jays have lost 6 in a row after a 3-2 loss to Texas yesterday. Elsewhere in the majors, Boston swept a 4-game series against the Yankees with a 5-4 win in 10 innings last night. And Week 4 in the CFL wrapped up yesterday as Montreal beat Ottawa 37-35. Now you're up to date. I'm James Faulkner.
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6: Cat Country forecast becoming a mix of sun and cloud this morning. We might see showers this afternoon. High around 25, a minus basin 16, and that humidity around 28. We will see those fog patches disperse. A few clouds tonight with fog and a low 13. Tomorrow, we'll see a mix of sun and cloud. Chance of showers in the afternoon and a risk of a thunder shower. High 25, 29 with the humidity and a mix of sun and cloud, chance of showers for Canada Day and a high of 26. 8:35, it's 16.
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0: Cat Country 99.5 with John Party and Head Over Boots. It's Cat Country Mornings with Amanda, 6 or 8:41. Oh my goodness. It's the new glasses, right? We've got some showers possibly this afternoon and maybe even a mix of sun and cloud, but for the most part right now, cloud cover and a little bit of fog, so flick on those headlights so we can see you on the 100 series highways. Nothing really slowing down as we get through traffic today, just your regular spots on McClure Mills and Prince Street and also Roby. If anything's slowing you down, you can definitely call the talk or text line 902-897 9950. Our Vogue Optical web poll is up and running. What is the most important Canadian invention? We've got a few there, like insulin, the telephone, the foghorn, pablum. You share with us, Cat Country. 995.com. It is our Vogue Optical web poll. And hopefully the sky is clear enough this afternoon so we can see the Canadian Forces snowbirds are going to be doing some more flyovers today, and they're going to be leaving PEI around 1:30, and the snowbirds are heading south over Cumberland, Colchester, and Hants County to Peggy's Cove before refueling in Sydney and then tracking along northern Nova Scotia to Truro and DeBert. So keep your eyes to the skies this afternoon, and you can also follow them on any kind of, air traffic tracker, flight tracker. SNBD1 is what you're following when you look it up. So we've got that post for the Canadian Forces Snowbirds up through our socials today.
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0: Cat Country 99.5 with Haley Benedict and Things My Mama Says. It's 8:49. It's Cat Country Mornings with Amanda. Heading into 9 with your 90s at 9 to kickstart that workday right. We've got Doug Supernaw, Kevin Sharp, Winona, and Paul Overstreet coming up.
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Tom Michael Montgomery and Soul. Here's Winona. I saw the light on the 90s at 9.

0: 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Paul Overstreet, Daddy's Come Around. It's Cat Country Mornings with Amanda as we look at entertainment history. 19 years ago today, Apple officially releases the iPhone. 14 years ago, after 5 years of marriage, Katie Holmes files for divorce from Tom Cruise. 26 years ago today, the casket holding Lynyrd Skynyrd singer Ronnie Van Zant is stolen from a mausoleum in Jacksonville, Florida, then abandoned after thieves were unable to open it. 18 years ago today, Thomas Beattie, the world's first pregnant man, gives birth to a daughter. And 13 years ago, the world's first dog-friendly communal dining event occurs in New York as 225 people are joined by 120 dogs to enjoy mealtime together. And that's a look at entertainment history today.
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Sunshine's free. It's Tennille Towns, and we may see some sunshine peeking through shortly. Got a little fog on the drive in this morning, but it should clear off. And a high of 25 today. Here's Megan Maroney and Those Beautiful Things on Cat Country Mornings.

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1: 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It all gets underway Wednesday at noon, and we're celebrating Shania's third album on Canada Day, so we'll play it song by song, start to finish. Twain wanted to improve her songwriting skills and write a more conversational album, reflecting her personality and beliefs. Come On Over is the best-selling studio album by a solo female artist, the best-selling country album, and one of the best-selling albums of all time, having sold over 40 million copies worldwide. In Canada, Come On Over debuted at number one on the Canadian Albums Chart with first week sales of 51,840 copies. And the original title of the album was called No Inhibitions, but she opted for Come On Over because she considered it one of her favorites and appreciated its inviting nature. So Come On Over, Shania Twain. We'll play it Canada Day starting at noon right here on Cat Country.
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10: Here's your latest Environment Canada weather forecast. A mix of sun and cloud today with a high of 25, except 16 near the Minas Basin, a humidex of 28, and a high UV index. A few clouds tonight with fog patches and a low of 13. And a mix of sun and cloud to start the day tomorrow, but becoming cloudy near noon. A risk of thunder showers in the afternoon with fog patches, a high of 25, except 16 near the Minas Basin, with a humidex of 29 and a high UV index.
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1: Cat Country 99.5. It's Highway Money, Josh Stumpf. And be watching for the Canadian Forces Snowbirds. And you can watch their socials as well for more up-to-date and accurate timings. They're supposed to be leaving Summerside PEI today around 1:30 and making their way to our neck of the woods, flying over Truro and DeBert. And you can follow them on a flight tracking app, any of them. Just follow SNBD1. And all flyovers, of course, are dependent on the weather and fuel and may change without notice. So you can always keep an eye on them by following them on any flight tracking app. But hopefully we'll see clear skies and no flight changes, as the Canadian Snowbirds doing a couple of more flyovers this afternoon. And that wraps it up for me. Thanks so much for hanging out. I'll be back in tomorrow right here on Cat Country Mornings.
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7: Here's your latest Environment Canada weather forecast. A mix of sun and cloud today with a high of 25, except 16 near the Minas Basin, a humidex of 28 and a high UV index. A few clouds tonight with fog patches and a low of 13. And a mix of sun and cloud to start the day tomorrow, but becoming cloudy near noon. A risk of thunder showers in the afternoon with fog patches, a high of 25, except 16 near the Minas Basin, with a humidex of 29 and a high UV index.
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6: Latest Environment Canada forecast for Truro, a mix of sun and cloud through the afternoon. Slight chance of showers, high 26, feeling like 29 with the humidex. Clear this evening and after midnight, partly cloudy with the risk of a thunder shower, fog patches in 13. For Tuesday, it's sun, cloud, and a slight chance of showers, risk of a thunder shower, high of 25, humidex 29. For Canada Day, Wednesday, sun, cloud, slight chance of showers in 26.
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9: Latest Environment Canada forecast for Truro, a mix of sun and cloud through the afternoon. Slight chance of showers, high 26, feeling like 29 with the Humidex. Clear this evening and after midnight, partly cloudy with the risk of a thunder shower, fog patches in 13. For Tuesday, it's sun, cloud, and a slight chance of showers, risk of a thunder shower, high of 25, Humidex 29. For Canada Day, Wednesday, sun, cloud, slight chance of showers in 26.
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11: Latest Environment Canada forecast for Truro, mixed sun and cloud through the afternoon. Slight chance of showers, high 26, feeling like 29 with the humidex. Clear this evening and after midnight, partly cloudy with the risk of a thunder shower, fog patches in 13. For Tuesday, it's sun, cloud, and a slight chance of showers, risk of a thunder shower, high of 25, humidex 29. For Canada Day, Wednesday, sun, cloud, slight chance of showers in 26.
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on it. Cat Country 99.5, music from Kane Brown and Marshmello and Miles on it. It's Greg on your Monday afternoon. Big day for a lot of students. Graduation day for CEC and also Tamagush having their graduation ceremony today as well. Hot day in those black gowns. Feels like 25 with the Humidex this afternoon.

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This is the breakout from it. Get to drinking on Cat Country 99.5.

0: Country 99.5, as it is that time of year where the students go up, walk across the stage, grab that piece of paper, walk down the other side, of course, after posing for photos for mom and dad, the grandparents, and then move on. Graduations happening. A few on Friday, a few happening today as well. It's a big day. And I saw this on the weekend. I saw some posts about graduation speeches, and you obviously see the commencement addresses from universities and colleges in the States. They pop up this time of year online as well. And it was this post about how you can really boil it down to several pretty simple topics. Most addresses can be, you know, summarized in a few words. For example, one of the ones I saw was make your own good luck. Go out and change the world. All that kind of stuff. And I was thinking, what would be a simple five-word commencement graduation address you could put out to people? What do you think would be a good five-word message? If you have one, text it to me, 902-897-9950, a great five-word graduation speech. And I was thinking back when I was in high school, it's not that I didn't fit in, but I bounced around a lot in different friend groups. Never really had any issues, but I was just thinking about it, and I think this one, for a lot of kids, may sum it up. You can find new people or new friends. Interchange that word. You don't have to be stuck with the same people you've been stuck with maybe your entire school career with when you move on after graduation. You can find people that are more your speed, more your style. You don't have to be with the same people anymore.
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I bet you would love some free gas money. 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Once again, giving away Friday here on Cat Country is one to fuel your summer. 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

0: Cat Country 99.5. It's Greg in this afternoon gearing up for Canada Day, Wednesday, holiday on a Wednesday. We will absolutely take it. But you can actually get in on the fun a little early tomorrow. The kickoff to Canada Day intro starts about 6:30 at the Civic Square. And then, of course, the fireworks set to go 10 o'clock tomorrow night. Looks like the weather may cooperate for them at this point. That's what we're crossing our fingers for. 10 o'clock fireworks tomorrow night. Then on Wednesday, Canada Day itself, the annual Bible Hill Canada Day Parade. That starts at 10 o'clock, going down Pictou Road over to College and making the loop back around. Then the Bible Hill Rec Park has tons of free activities for Canada Day as well. The inflatable is going to be there, the foam party, some music happening that day, face painting, tons of stuff on the go on Canada Day intro and the build-up to on Canada Day intro in Bible Hill over the next couple of days. Got stuff to sell or looking for a deal? 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
5: Latest Environment Canada forecast for Truro, mixed sun and cloud through the afternoon. Slight chance of showers, high 26, feeling like 29 with the humidex. Clear this evening and after midnight, partly cloudy with the risk of a thunder shower, fog patches in 13. For Tuesday, it's sun, cloud, and a slight chance of showers, risk of a thunder shower, high of 25, humidex 29. For Canada Day, Wednesday, sun, cloud, slight chance of showers in 26.
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Seems like everybody is doing everything today. I don't know if everybody booked the rest of the week off, but I've had more phone calls, more text messages, more emails today than I've had on a Monday the entire rest of the year. Everybody's trying to get stuff

0: Cat Country 99.5 with Old Dominion and Coming Home. It's Greg in for you on Cat Country this afternoon. Lovely afternoon now. Seems like the nice weather seems to save itself for like a Monday, Tuesday. And then the rest of the week into the weekends, like question marks and iffies. Yeah, today probably the nicest day so far of the weekend. I feel like 29 with the Humidex this afternoon. Pretty nice day for Monday.
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Cat Country 99.5, John Party and the Night Shift. It's Greg in this afternoon with the Chris Buck Band now. One, two, step.

Cat Country 99.5. Music from Luke Combs. That is Be By You. As Luke Combs, along with Lainey Wilson and Ella Langley, have been given the invite by the U.S. soccer coach to come see the team before their next match in the World Cup. And it got me wondering, who would we send from Canada to represent country music to cheer on Team Canada for their next match in the World Cup? What Canadian country artist could we send? I think Shania, maybe? Brett Kissel, maybe? He's big into hockey, you know, he likes sports. Maybe the James Barker Band. They'd be a good one, too.

0: Cat Killing Tree 99.5 with Riley Green. Paying a little tribute, a little throwback, a little bit of a tip of the cowboy hat to Toby Keith on that one. And Think As You Drunk. My name is Chris. That's all. I'm not going to lie. Of all the song titles I say over the course of my many years doing this, that is probably one of the harder ones to get out of your mouth first time around. Think As You Drunk from Riley Green. Thanks very much for hanging out with us this afternoon. It's Greg, and be sure to be drunk in the water. Get that going today. Humidex around 29 this afternoon. It will be humid by the looks of it much of this week.
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Cat Country 99.5 was in Nashville at Nissan Stadium this weekend. Alan Jackson officially retired from performing the big final show. Now, they filmed the whole thing, and it's going to be turned into a concert special that's going to air on NBC. Now, there are some clips around online if you want to look for them. I was surprised the Zac Brown Band didn't come by to play this song with them on stage. But I guess they were touring this weekend. They had shows already booked, so they couldn't make it without canceling those. I kind of get it. They did send a video package along, though. It's Zac Brown Band and Alan Jackson now.

0: Cat Country 99.5, Zach McPhee and Smoke. It's Greg in this afternoon gearing up for the final day of school tomorrow. Well, the final hour of school. Kids got to go in for an hour. Not sure what they do, because they used to get the report cards, like the paper version. Now they just email them out. Although, I will say, even though the school year is over, pretty much, still one last little dig from the school system over the last couple of days at my house. The kids both brought home something. Some sort of random illness over the last couple of days into the weekend. I know, it seems weird to have that stuff come home at the end of June, but there we are. One final ha-ha from school. Gotcha.
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0: What you see is what you get pretty much for the rest of the day today. Humidex up around 29 this afternoon. Clear skies continue into this evening. Risk of a thundershower overnight. Lows of 13. For tomorrow, sun and cloud with a slight chance of showers and a risk of a thundershower. Highs around 25. Tomorrow, 29 again with the Humidex. Wednesday, Canada Day, sun and cloud, chance of showers in 26. Intro this afternoon, it is mid-20s with the Humidex, feels like 26.
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0: Cat Country 99.5 with Neil Arts, and somebody like that, as I'm sure somebody has some sort of explaining to do, or at least has a great story of what exactly happened yesterday morning early near Masstown Market. A truck caught fire right next to the garden center at Masstown, like 4:30 in the morning, somewhere in there. And luckily, crews came and got it under control pretty quickly with no damage, I don't think, to Masstown at any point. To the market at least. So yeah, just one of those weird things. Like how does that happen so early in the morning? Just seems so weird. I was just looking at the photos a couple of times today. I'm like, that's scary.
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2: Well, good afternoon. 71-year-old man from Lower Truro has died following a collision in South Maitland. Police say a motorcycle and a Mazda MX-5 collided on Highway 215 just after 2 yesterday afternoon. The man riding the bike was the only one on it. He was pronounced dead at the scene. The driver and passenger of the Mazda reported no physical injuries. The highway was closed for several hours as investigators examined the scene. East Hants District RCMP is asking anyone who witnessed the crash or has dash cam footage to come forward. 39-year-old man from North Preston has been identified as the victim of a homicide in Dartmouth. Police found Thomas Jr. Downey with gunshot wounds on Leahy Road. That was just after 10:30 Friday night. He was pronounced dead at the scene. An autopsy confirmed his death as homicide. No arrests have been made. Halifax police are asking anyone with information about the shooting or the victim to come forward to them. A judge has ruled police violated a man's charter rights during a cannabis investigation in Middle Sackville. A court found officers made material misstatements in applications for search warrants for a garage on Sackville Drive. Judge Timothy Daly says police misrepresented what a suspect said during a traffic stop and exaggerated safety concerns to justify entering the property. Now, the judge also found officers had no emergency situation to justify opening the garage door without a warrant. The Crown had already withdrawn criminal charges. The court will now hear arguments on whether seized evidence should be excluded. Police in Pictou County are investigating a series of copper thefts from railway crossings. Now, officers responded to reports of damage at crossings on June 10th, 17th, and 22nd. The bounties said the damage appears deliberate and point to or part of attempts to steal copper from electrical systems. And they warned that tampering with railway equipment is illegal and poses a significant public safety risk as it can prevent warning systems from functioning properly. Police are asking anyone there with information, including scrap dealers who may have accepted the stolen copper, to come forward. Former Cape Breton High School teachers pleaded not guilty to criminal harassment involving a female student. 57-year-old Douglas McKinnon is accused of sending harassing text messages between May and August of 2024 while teaching at Breton Education Center in New Waterford. Cape Breton Regional Police charged him in February, according to the Post. Cape Breton Victoria Regional Center for Education says McKinnon is no longer employed by the board. McKinnon has been released on conditions, is scheduled to stand trial in Sydney Provincial Court in March of next year. Federal government expanding its Greener Homes program to 4 provinces targeting low and medium income households. The program will provide no-cost retrofits like heat pumps and insulation to more than 35,000 homes in Nova Scotia, PEI, Quebec, and British Columbia. Government says participants could save between $300 and $1,700 a year on energy costs. The expansion builds on an existing partnership with Manitoba and involves over $500 million in funding. Ministers Tim Hodgson and Julie DeBruzin announced the program today at an energy conference in Montreal. In Canada has launched a new national food security strategy. Backed by more than $3 billion over 10 years, the plan aims domestic food production, increase competition in grocery stores, expand year-round fruit and vegetable growing, and to cut red tape for farmers. Agriculture Minister Heath MacDonald says the strategy will help process more food in Canada, create jobs, and reduce reliance on foreign suppliers. The Secretary of State highlighting the launch today in Leamington, Ontario, saying it'll give Canadians greater choice, more locally produced food, and greater control over the food system to help make life more affordable. In sports, round of 32 play at the World Cup today, Brazil is playing Japan. Germany takes on Paraguay, and the Netherlands and Morocco will connect at 10 tonight. In baseball, the Blue Jays open a series at home against the Mets, and the Red Sox host the Nationals. The Yankees take on the Tigers. And now you're up to date. I'm Sheldon McLeod.
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4: Latest forecast from Environment Canada, calling for a bit of cloud tonight. Chance of showers and thundershowers overnight. We'll see a low of 13. Sun and cloud tomorrow. Slight chance of showers in the morning. May see some thundershowers tomorrow as well. It'll be again humid, highs of 27 with a humidex of 31. Wednesday, Canada Day, sun and cloud. Slight chance of showers in 26. Thursday, cloudy, maybe some showers, and 27. It's 24, but it feels like 29 with the humidity control this afternoon.
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Cat Country 99.5. Back at it for a Monday afternoon. It's Greg in on Cat Country, although for a lot of people, a short week this week. 2 days on, Wednesday off, then 2 days on before the weekend. If you plan it right, maybe you got longer. Hey, it's not.

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0: Cat Country 99.5. Tyler Hubbard back then. Right now is Gracie the giraffe is going back home. Do you see this story? This giraffe has been on the loose since June 12th in Texas. Escaped from some sort of ranch in Texas where they have giraffes, apparently. It's been on the run. I don't know how you lose a giraffe, but they did for a couple of weeks. Finally spotted and coordinated the return effort on the weekend. Gracie, the giraffe, is safe. Now we just wait for the kid's story. Gracie, the giraffe, and her adventure away from the park.
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0: Cat Country 99.5. Will she or won't she be married by the end of the weekend? Those are the big questions everybody's been asking. All the Swifties on board this weekend. The theories are this is the weekend that she's supposed to get married to Travis Kelce. Maybe during the week, maybe on the weekend, maybe in New York at Madison Square Garden. Maybe it's a diversion. Maybe they're getting married somewhere else. I don't know. We'll just have to wait and see. Just let them have it. The longer we try to track it down, the more of a pain in the butt we be about it. I think the longer it will take them to do it. If you're really that concerned, just leave them alone. They'll let us know when they're ready. Do you do that too? When somebody's bugging you about something in particular, you just make it longer and more drawn out just to annoy the people that are bugging you? Like, all right, if you're making them that big of a deal out of it, guess what? I'm going to make a big deal out of it too. And my big deal is going to be making you wait and wait and wait.
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6: Now, Cat Country weather.
0: For tonight, just a little bit of cloud, maybe some showers, just slight chance of those, and maybe some thunder showers overnight too. Lows of 13 degrees. For tomorrow, sun and cloud in the forecast. Might see some thunder showers and showers tomorrow as well. Again, a slight chance. Highs around 27. Humidex about 31 tomorrow. Wednesday, Canada Day, sun and cloud. Slight chance of showers in 26 for the high. Thursday, cloudy chance of showers and 27. Intro this afternoon is 25. Feels like 29.
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0: Cat Country 99.5. Don't we all like a parade? The Canada Day Parade in Bible Hill is set to go at 10 o'clock on Wednesday morning. And the Canada Day Street Parade set to go Wednesday as well, 11 a.m. in Westville as part of their Canada Day activities. They have the Canada Day Queen crowning as well, 6 o'clock on July the 1st. And the fireworks in Westville set to go 10 o'clock on Wednesday evening. Now, in Truro, the fireworks are going tomorrow night at 10 o'clock. So some differentiating firework times depending on where you live. So do be sure to kind of keep that in the back of your brain for the next couple of days. It's Canada Day, not too far off now.
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4: Oh, good afternoon. Police have identified the victim of Friday night shooting in Dartmouth. Thomas Jr. Downey, a 39-year-old from North Preston, was found with gunshot wounds on Leahy Road just after 10:30 Friday night. He was pronounced dead at the scene. An autopsy confirmed his death as homicide. Investigators say they do not believe the shooting was random. No arrests have been made yet. Major crime unit is investigating. We're asking anyone with information to contact police or Crime Stoppers. Police in Colchester County are investigating an armed robbery at a gas station in Valley. Two men entered the store on Picto Road early yesterday morning, displayed a weapon, and demanded money. They left without paying for gas in a pickup truck that was later found on fire in Masstown. Police believe the truck was deliberately set on fire and had been reported stolen from Stewiacke. One suspect is described as a Caucasian man, about 6 feet tall. The second described as about 5 foot five with blonde hair, wearing black pajama pants. Anyone with information on the two people is asked to contact the RCMP. 71-year-old man from Lower Truro has died following a collision in South Maitland. Police say a motorcycle and a Mazda MX-5 collided on Highway 215 just after 2 yesterday afternoon. The man riding the bike was the only one on it. He was pronounced dead at the scene. The driver and passenger of the Mazda reported no physical injuries. The highway was closed for several hours as investigators examined the scene. East Hants District RCMP is asking anyone who witnessed the crash or has dash cam footage to come forward. Mi'kmaq advocates are pushing back against new cannabis enforcement rules in the province, calling them an attack on treaty rights. Nova Scotia introduced higher fines and expanded enforcement powers to crack down on illegal dispensaries, but legal counsel for the Mi'kmaq Rights Association says the Mi'kmaq will not surrender their economic rights. Tuma Wilson argues the rules violate the Peace and Friendship Treaty of 1749. The province says it wants to address public safety concerns, but police report no fentanyl has been found in products from illegal stores. Mi'kmaq chiefs has also criticized government for undermining relations with indigenous communities. The Nova Scotia Teachers' Pension Plan has reached its highest funding level in almost two decades. The plan now sits at 86.8% funded, up from 81% last year, and that puts it within reach of the 90% mark that could trigger pension indexing for teachers who've retired since 2006. About 7,500 retirees have not had their payments indexed to inflation, according to CBC. The plan's chair says the progress is encouraging, but the plan remains underfunded. Total assets now sit at $6.5 billion against liabilities of nearly $7.5 billion. The federal government has highlighted the launch of a national food security strategy this month. We get more now in this report from Jen Nicholson.
5: Canada's Minister of Public Safety says the strategy is backed by more than $3 billion in investments over 10 years. The four main objectives include spurring grocery store competition and creating more choice for Canadians and boosting domestic food production across Canada. The objectives also include growing fruits and vegetables year-round and cutting red tape across the agricultural supply chain. Heath MacDonald, Minister of Agriculture and Agri-Food, says it's about giving Canadians greater choice, control and access to affordable, locally produced food. He says by reducing red tape and helping innovative businesses get projects off the ground faster, new opportunities will be unlocked for farmers, food processors, and entrepreneurs across the agri-food sector. For MBS News, I'm Jen Nicholson.
4: And a new poll finds that Canadian pride is on the rise, even as anxiety about the country's future persists. The survey from Abacus Data shows 77% of Canadians say they're proud to be Canadian, up 12 points from 2 years ago. The largest gains are among younger and middle-aged Canadians. The top sources of pride include natural beauty, universal health care, and the country's reputation for tolerance. However, the poll also finds many Canadians are worried about affordability, economic opportunity, and division. Now, the survey suggests pride and concern are coexisting, with many Canadians feeling both attachments to the country and uncertainty of its direction. In sports, the round of 32 at the World Cup today, it's Germany taking on Paraguay in about a half hour's time. Netherlands and Morocco are playing tonight at 10. And in baseball, the Blue Jays open a series at home against the Mets. The Red Sox host the Nationals, and the Yankees take on the Tigers. Now you're up to date. I'm Sheldon McLeod.
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8: Latest forecast from Environment Canada has some cloud tonight, maybe some showers and maybe some thundershowers, lows of 13. For tomorrow, sun and cloud, chance of showers and thundershowers possible, again, slight chance though. Highs of 27, humidex of 31 tomorrow. Wednesday, Canada Day, sun and cloud, slight chance of showers in 26. Thursday, cloudy, maybe some showers there too. At a high of 27. With that humidity this week, showers kind of possible all week long. In Truro, to start your drive home, it's 24, feels like 29.
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Cat Country 99.5, Tucker Wedmore and Brunette. Big night for a lot of kids, big day for a lot of kids. Of course, the graduations for Tatamagoosh and the CEC students today. CEC still to come tonight at the Rec Center. So just heads up, traffic will be busy through the Rec Center. Imagine it's going to start getting busy there within the next hour or so. Ceremony starts at 7. Expect lots of traffic and probably improperly parked cars, too.

0: Cat Country 99.5. It's Greg in on the drive home tonight. Big couple of days. Graduations happened on Friday. Couple more happening today. How's everybody faring? How you doing with the big life changes? How the students been making out? It's a big day for them. Walking across the stage, getting that paper, or maybe not. Maybe they don't care. That's totally fine too. It's totally okay to be disinterested in graduation. Because I saw a couple posts this weekend and it got me thinking. People were sharing what they remember from their graduation in high school. And for me, I don't remember anything. I know we all filed into the gym of the high school and we sat there and sweated our butts off until they called our name. We went up, grabbed the paper, stopped, got some pictures, got the grandmother and the parents take some pictures, and then we walked off the other side and that was it. Then you're done. Then you just have to sit there and wait. Especially if your name's one of the first names. It's like, I've done my part. Can I go now? No, you got to sit there and wait. And sometimes, depending on who's speaking, the speeches take forever. They're long, drawn out. So I was thinking, what would be a simple graduation speech? Like 5 words or less, maybe 10 words or less, you could share instead of a big, long speech. So that's what we asked you today on the Cat Country Facebook page and through text, 902-897-9950. What would be your simple 5-word graduation speech? A couple good ones. Wish we still had recess. Okay, not exactly what it was going for, but yes, I agree. Always be true to yourself. A bit more aspirational, a bit more on target, what I was looking for. Michelle drops a note saying, none of this really matters. Okay, I kind of get that too. I kind of get the vibe. It is high school. There are more important things than high school. May not seem like it, but there are. And it got me thinking too over the weekend when I saw this. Mine was, I thought of, you can find new people. Because through high school, let's face it, you're probably with the same group of people all the time and have been for years and years and years. Now that that's done, you can go find new people. There's a whole bunch of other people in the world to meet and explore. Some will be great, some will suck. That's just the way it is.
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0: 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It's Greg with you on the drive home as the heat finally showed up. Just happened to take till Monday to get it to show up. Where was this weekend? Where was the nice weather all weekend? It seems to tease us during the week and then disappears on the weekend. Will that be the case this week? I don't know. The good news is, though, we do have the holiday Canada Day on Wednesday. So maybe we'll be okay there. Got stuff to sell or looking for a deal? 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
6: Latest Environment Canada forecast for Truro: partly cloudy, a slight chance of scattered showers, risk of overnight thunder showers, with fog patches moving inland and a low of 13. Sun and cloud to start off on Tuesday, a small chance of showers early in the day and the afternoon with a risk of a thunder shower. Hot and humid, 27, humid X of 31, with the wind picking up in the southwest. Scattered showers still possible through the evening and overnight, and a low of 17 for Wednesday. Canada Day, sun, cloud, and 26.
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Cat Country 99.5. All the things today. Is it just me, or have you had this too? Where it seems like everybody's trying to get hold of you today. So I'm thinking maybe everybody else is taking the rest of the week off. More phone calls, more emails, more messages, more texts, more communication this Monday than I've had any Monday, I think, all year. Gets me thinking everybody else is away the rest of the week. How about you? Yeah.

0: 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Used to be a big deal, because it used to be you get report cards in person, then on the way home you'd stop at the convenience store, grab an ice cream, because they used to do that, a lot of convenience stores. Some still do. You get the free ice cream with your report card, and then you'd have that gone by the time you get home. Then you'd have lunch, and then you convince your parents to take you back to a different convenience store to report your report card and get another free ice cream. You used to be able to game the system a little easier back then.
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Cat Country 99.5 Jelly Rolls, I Am Not Okay. I'm Greg. Thanks for hanging with us tonight with Ella Langley and Morgan Wallen. I Can't Love You Anymore.

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2: 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She stole my truck. New stuff from Matt Lang on your Monday night. It's Greg in on Cat Country. Heads up, going to be busy for the next couple of hours over at the Rath Eastlink Community Center. CEC graduation beginning here in a little bit. So expect lots of traffic, expect lots of cars, expect lots of poorly parked vehicles, improperly parked vehicles as well, I'm sure, there tonight. Don't get the ticket. Find a better place to park, carpool, whatever you got to do. I know it's a little far to walk sometimes, but just be careful with that section tonight.

0: Cat Country 99.5, Owen Wrigling and Moon Shines. It's Greg in on Cat Country. Amanda back in tomorrow on the Cat Country Morning Show. Another round of celebrations, of course, tomorrow as well. 7:50 here on Cat Country. 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

0: Cat Country 99.5, another one from Brett Kissel. I think Brett Kissel could be a good hype man for the Canadian soccer team at the World Cup. I saw today somewhere that the U.S. coach asked Luke Combs, Lainey Wilson, and Ella Langley to maybe be provincial, to provide some motivation for the U.S. soccer team before their next game. And I was thinking, who in the Canadian country sphere could we get to be a hype person for the Canadian team? I think Brett Kissel would work well. Maybe the James Barker Band. Shania would be a good one, I think, as well. So who do you think would be a good hype person from the Canadian country music world for Team Canada's soccer quest for the World Cup?
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6: Latest Environment Canada forecast for Truro, partly cloudy, a slight chance of scattered showers, risk of overnight thunder showers, with fog patches moving inland and a low of 13. Sun and cloud to start off on Tuesday, a small chance of showers early in the day and the afternoon, with the risk of a thunder shower. Hot and humid, 27, humid X of 31, with the wind picking up in the southwest. Scattered showers still possible through the evening and overnight, and a low of 17 for Wednesday. Canada Day, sun, cloud, and 26.
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1: Hey, what you watching?
0: Well, not a lot of new stuff going on TV tonight at all. But if you're looking back at the weekend, Supergirl did not do as well as expected. Came in second behind Toy Story 5 by a huge margin. So I don't know what's going to happen with that one. I guess there was a post-credit scene that's supposed to build up something new going forward, but we'll have to wait and see how that is going to play out. I don't know.
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7: The latest Environment Canada forecast for Truro: partly cloudy, a slight chance of scattered showers, risk of overnight thunder showers, with fog patches moving inland and a low of 13. Sun and cloud to start off on Tuesday, a small chance of showers early in the day and the afternoon, with the risk of a thunder shower. Hot and humid, 27, humidex of 31, with the wind picking up in the southwest. Scattered showers still possible through the evening and overnight, and a low of 17 for Wednesday. Canada Day, sun, cloud, and 26.
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